0: Power 107, where the winning is easy and the music never ends.
1: A life-saving technology has the potential to save even more lives. This is Jeff Gilbert with the Car Chronicles. The American College of Surgeons says automatic crash notifications should be standard and free in all vehicles. California trauma surgeon Teresa Chen says there are many different systems and they need to be standardized.
2: Then from there, it's also, well, does any of that information, would it help me as a trauma surgeon being able to know what that information means, interpret in a way that I can be alerted that, oh, the patients coming out of that vehicle and that collision are going to be very injured or not very injured.
1: There have been preliminary talks involving car makers, the medical community, and regulators.
2: We're all trying to work together, keep people safer, save more lives. We're all on the same team.
1: Dr. Chen says emergency physicians need to get the right information, not too much information, and it has to be done quickly. With the Car Chronicles, I'm Jeff Gilbert.
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7: Here's your Yazoo area weather forecast from your Power 107 Satellite Weather Center. Rain showers this evening with clearing overnight, a low of 71, and winds from the south-southeast at 5 to 10 miles per hour. Tomorrow, partly cloudy with a high of 91. And tomorrow night, partly cloudy in the evening with more clouds for later at night, a low of 71, winds light and variable. 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
2: 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The phone blurs it before your kid sees it and warns them before they send one. New in iOS 27, it does the same for gore and violence, and it now watches live FaceTime calls too. 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It all happens on the phone. Apple and Google never see the picture, and neither do you. Apple turns it on by default for kids under 18. If your teen set up the phone alone, maybe nobody turned it on though. So check tonight. They can still tap through it, so it's a speed bump, not a wall. You don't need to understand AI. You simply need to use it. I show you how to do this for free with my newsletter, GetKim.com. Somebody you know has been saying, I need a website, for 3 years or longer. Maybe it's you. Here's why you don't have one. You think it takes a web guy, a designer, and a month of your life. You're right. It used to, but not anymore. I tried it myself. 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
3: Here's your Yazoo area weather forecast from your Power 107 Satellite Weather Center. Rain showers this evening with clearing overnight, a low of 71, and winds from the south-southeast at 5 to 10 miles per hour. Tomorrow, partly cloudy with a high of 91. And tomorrow night, partly cloudy in the evening with more clouds for later at night, a low of 71, winds light and variable. 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
1: 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The phone blurs it before your kid sees it and warns them before they send one. New in iOS 27, it does the same for gore and violence, and it now watches live FaceTime calls too. On Android, it's in Google Messages under protection and safety. It all happens on the phone. Apple and Google never see the picture, and neither do you. Apple turns it on by default for kids under 18. If your teen set up the phone alone, maybe nobody turned it on though. So check tonight. They can still tap through it, so it's a speed bump, not a wall. You don't need to understand AI. You simply need to use it. I show you how to do this for free with my newsletter, GetKim.com. Somebody you know has been saying, I need a website, for 3 years or longer. Maybe it's you. Here's why you don't have one. You think it takes a web guy, a designer, and a month of your life. You're right. It used to, but not anymore. 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
3: Here's your Yazoo area weather forecast from your Power 107 Satellite Weather Center. Rain showers this evening with clearing overnight, a low of 71, and winds from the south-southeast at 5 to 10 miles per hour. Tomorrow, partly cloudy with a high of 91. And tomorrow night, partly cloudy in the evening with more clouds for later at night. A low of 71, winds light and variable. 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
2: A life-saving technology has the potential to save even more lives. This is Jeff Gilbert with the Car Chronicles. The American College of Surgeons says automatic crash notifications should be standard and free in all vehicles. California trauma surgeon Teresa Chen says there are many different systems and they need to be standardized.
3: Then from there, it's also, well, does any of that information, would it help me as a trauma surgeon being able to know what that information means, interpret in a way that I can be alerted that, oh, the patients coming out of that vehicle and that collision are going to be very injured or not very injured.
2: There have been preliminary talks involving car makers, the medical community, and regulators.
3: We're all trying to work together, keep people safer, save more lives. We're all on the same team.
2: 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With the Car Chronicles, I'm Jeff Gilbert.
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13: Here's your Yazoo area weather forecast from your Power 107 Satellite Weather Center. Rain showers this evening with clearing overnight, a low of 71, and winds from the south-southeast at 5 to 10 miles per hour. Tomorrow, partly cloudy with a high of 91. And tomorrow night, partly cloudy in the evening with more clouds for later at night. A low of 71, winds light and variable. 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

0: 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Here's the Belzona Garden Club's Jill Smith with the October gardening tip.
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2: Here's your Yazoo area weather forecast from your Power 107 Satellite Weather Center. Rain showers this evening with clearing overnight. A low of 71 and winds from the south-southeast at 5 to 10 miles per hour. Tomorrow, partly cloudy with a high of 91. And tomorrow night, partly cloudy in the evening with more clouds for later at night. A low of 71, winds light and variable. 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
5: Here's your Yazoo area weather forecast from your Power 107 Satellite Weather Center. Rain showers this evening with clearing overnight, a low of 71, and winds from the south-southeast at 5 to 10 miles per hour. Tomorrow, partly cloudy with a high of 91. And tomorrow night, partly cloudy in the evening with more clouds for later at night, a low of 71, winds light and variable. 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
7: Here's your Yazoo area weather forecast from your Power 107 Satellite Weather Center. Rain showers this evening with clearing overnight, a low of 71, and winds from the south-southeast at 5 to 10 miles per hour. Tomorrow, partly cloudy with a high of 91. And tomorrow night, partly cloudy in the evening with more clouds for later at night, a low of 71, winds light and variable. 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
1: Think before you spend. This is Soundbites, and I'm Alan Davidson. Faster, faster. But when is fast fast enough? When you're thinking about buying a new device, it's worth considering that very carefully. There's a constant pressure to upgrade, that endless upsell to bigger and faster. But frankly, bigger and faster isn't always better. So maybe it's time for some rigorous and skeptical thinking. How much speed do you really need? And will that extra performance really make a difference? Maybe start thinking about the kind of work you do. How much of it gets done on that device? Can it be upgraded? Or some of the work better handled on a different device? Above all, ignore the sales talk as you realistically consider whether you'd actually get more done with the purchase. The answer could save you a lot of money. With Soundbites, I'm Alan Davidson for CBS News.
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3: Here's your Yazoo area weather forecast from your Power 107 Satellite Weather Center. Rain showers this evening with clearing overnight, a low of 71, and winds from the south-southeast at 5 to 10 miles per hour. Tomorrow, partly cloudy with a high of 91. And tomorrow night, partly cloudy in the evening with more clouds for later at night, a low of 71, winds light and variable. 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
4: Here's your Yazoo area weather forecast from your Power 107 Satellite Weather Center. Rain showers this evening with clearing overnight, a low of 71, and winds from the south-southeast at 5 to 10 miles per hour. Tomorrow, partly cloudy with a high of 91. And tomorrow night, partly cloudy in the evening with more clouds for later at night. A low of 71, winds light and variable. 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

0: Think before you spend. This is Soundbites, and I'm Alan Davidson. Faster, faster. But when is fast fast enough? When you're thinking about buying a new device, it's worth considering that very carefully. There's a constant pressure to upgrade, that endless upsell to bigger and faster. But frankly, bigger and faster isn't always better. So maybe it's time for some rigorous and skeptical thinking. How much speed do you really need? And will that extra performance really make a difference? Maybe start thinking about the kind of work you do. How much of it gets done on that device? Can it be upgraded? Or some of the work better handled on a different device? Above all, ignore the sales talk as you realistically consider whether you'd actually get more done with the purchase. The answer could save you a lot of money. With Soundbites, I'm Alan Davidson for CBS News.
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1: Here's your Yazoo area weather forecast from your Power 107 Satellite Weather Center. Rain showers this evening with clearing overnight, a low of 71, and winds from the south-southeast at 5 to 10 miles per hour. Tomorrow, partly cloudy with a high of 91. And tomorrow night, partly cloudy in the evening with more clouds for later at night. A low of 71, winds light and variable. 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

Oh, it drove mama crazy being a trucker's wife. The part she couldn't handle was being alone. I guess she needed more to hold than just a telephone. 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
1: There's one thread that connects many of the issues facing car makers: affordability. This is Jeff Gilbert with the Car Chronicles. High car prices lead to limits elsewhere.
2: Americans are at their ceiling when it comes to the cost of a vehicle. That reduces options that manufacturers have to absorb some of the shocks that have happened.
1: It's why car makers can't pass on the cost of tariffs, says Brian Gordon, the president of the Dave Canton Group, a dealer consultant. It also means car makers and dealers have to look for every possible revenue opportunity.
2: The customer has to be at the center, because customer retention across all of the revenue streams that makes a dealership work, that is the secret sauce.
1: Gordon says affordability could play into whether Chinese car makers get to sell in the U.S. market, as many cash-strapped car buyers could demand the ability to purchase lower-cost Chinese vehicles. With the Car Chronicles, I'm Jeff Gilbert.
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1: I'm Kelly Bennett with the SuperTalk AgriNews Network, and here's your Sunrise Ag Report. Diesel prices are really putting the squeeze on farmers. Mississippi Farm Bureau Federation has joined ag and forestry organizations from across the state requesting temporary regulatory and enforcement relief related to fuel use. In a letter delivered to Governor Tate Reeves September 30th, they've outlined the growing strain rising fuel costs are placing on farmers, ranchers, and timber operators, and asking the administration to explore available options for providing temporary relief. If sufficient relief can't be provided administratively, the organizations are requesting that the governor consider calling a special legislative session to address the issue. That's your Sunrise Ag Report. I'm Kelly Bennett.
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2: Consider the scenario. 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And then you'll get a text from the airline the minute a seat on one of those earlier flights opens. And you won't lose your reservation on the original later flight. 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I'm Peter Greenberg, and this is today's Worldwide Travel Minute.
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4: 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Partly cloudy for your Friday, with thunderstorms becoming more likely in the afternoon. A high of 90, little wind out of the southeast at 5 to 10 miles per hour. Scattered thunderstorms this evening and overcast overnight with occasional rain and a low of 71. More rain into Saturday with a high of 81. 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
1: Insurance rates are rising, but the reasons are more complicated than they may appear. A commercial insurer told me recently that claims are only one part of the reason hurricane coverage is rising. Insurance companies make money off premiums and off investments. If those premiums and investment returns aren't keeping up with what they're paying out in claims, costs will rise. Speaking of rising, he told me car insurance rates have risen for the sixth straight year, and the market is still in the red. That's not good news for those of us who are insuring multiple cars and young drivers. 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
4: I'm Kelly Bennett for SuperTalk Mississippi News. Coast residents are already being treated to the sight of classic cars and hot rods as Cruising the Coast officially gets underway this Sunday. 8 days of events and fun are scheduled at multiple locations from Pascagoula to Bay St. Louis and cities in between. Executive Director Woody Bailey says Cruise Central will be at Jones Park again this year.
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4: Showers and thunderstorms are likely this weekend, with the possibility of heavy rain in some areas today. A look at your state forecast from the National Weather Service. Northern Mississippi will be mostly sunny with a slight chance of afternoon showers and thunderstorms and highs in the mid-90s. Tonight will be partly cloudy with patchy fog and more showers and thunderstorms. Lows will be in the lower 70s. Central Mississippi will be partly sunny with afternoon showers and thunderstorms and highs in the lower 90s. Tonight will be mostly cloudy with patchy fog and lows in the low 70s. And southern Mississippi will see showers and thunderstorms with highs in the upper 80s. You can expect more showers and thunderstorms tonight with lows in the mid 70s. For all things Mississippi, visit supertalk.fm.
9: It's your country, Daily Dirt. An autopsy has confirmed the cause of death for actress Hayden Panettiere. The 36-year-old died from the toxic effects of fentanyl and a series of other substances. Her death was ruled accidental. The

0: Autopsy showed no signs of injuries that would have contributed to her death. She passed away in Greenville, South Carolina on August 16th. Shaboozey, Gunna, Lisa, and Ray are joining the lineup of performers for the upcoming MTV Video Music Awards. The event is scheduled to take place this weekend. The four artists, along with Sienna Sparrow and more, will join Madonna to perform at the awards ceremony. The MTV VMAs are set for September 27th and will be hosted by Snoop Dogg. People Magazine says the rumors are true. Ella Langley and Tucker Wetmore are dating. They first sparked rumors back in December when they were seen at a bar in the British Virgin Islands. Ella and her main fella were spotted together while leaving the Nashville Songwriter Awards on Tuesday night. She was awarded the Song of the Year for her number one hit song for 23 weeks, She's in Texas. It's your Country Daily Dirt. I'm Brooke Summers.
1: Here's your Yazoo area forecast from your Power 107 Satellite Weather Center. Partly cloudy for your Friday, with thunderstorms becoming more likely in the afternoon. A high of 90, little wind out of the southeast at 5 to 10 miles per hour. Scattered thunderstorms this evening and overcast overnight with occasional rain and a low of 71. More rain into Saturday with a high of 81. 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
1: This is Did You Know Mississippi, and I'm Emily Tillman. Did you know the world's first lung and heart transplants were done in Mississippi? Dr. James D. Hardy was tapped to chair the Department of Surgery at the University of Mississippi Medical Center in 1953. Hardy had previously been the director of surgical research at the University of Tennessee, but he moved his wife and four daughters to Jackson, Mississippi. He recognized that transplants were the next advancement of surgery, and he set out to equip UMMC with the technology needed to do this. From 56 to 63, Hardy and three others performed nearly 1,000 lung transplants in animals. On the 12th of June in 1963, Hardy and his team performed a lung transplant on a man named John Russell, who had a fatal disease and would benefit from a transplant if successful. Mr. Russell passed away after 3 weeks, but the lung was still functioning properly. The surgery did not attract much attention, however, because Medgar Evers' murder was the same night. The next year, Hardy wanted to do a heart transplant, but he could not find a donor heart. So on January 23, 1964, Hardy transplanted a chimpanzee heart into Boyd Rush. It beat for 90 minutes, then stopped. Though he faced harsh criticism for using a chimpanzee heart, his work played a vital role in making organ transplants the viable clinical option that they had become. And that's been Did You Know Mississippi? I'm Emily Tillman.

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0: 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It's October 2nd, and we've got some football for you tonight. We carry Yazoo County, Manchester Academy, Humphreys Academy, and Humphreys County High School. 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
3: I got to tell y'all this little short has just happened just recently. In Gonzales, Louisiana, not Gonzales, Texas, no, Gonzales, Louisiana is about 16 miles from where I live. One day I got a friend that brought himself to town. He had his fine, what he called his pointing set of dogs, bird dogs. He run up on another cage in that town. He said, "What you got there?" He said, "That's the finest bird dog in the world and USA too." He said, "Well, they brought them duck back to you?" He said, "Man, look, this dog don't hunt no duck. This dog don't hunt no peasant. This dog don't hunt nothing but quail, Bob White quail, and when he points, there's a quail there. Best quail dog in the world in USA too, you hear?" "When he points, you can just lay your money, there's a quail right there." And about that time, a little boy, about 9, 8 years old, walking down the street, and that shoom, that dog come on a dead point, right on that little boy. That kid said, "That don't look like no quail to me, that look like a boy." My friend say, "I guarantee he got a quail in his pocket. I'd bet you money." He said, "Son, you mind stop yourself?" Little boy say, "Huh?" He said, "Stop yourself a moment," told the dog. "Oh, steady, steady, steady, steady." Little boy stop, say, "What you want?" He said, "Son, you got a quail in your pocket." He said, "Mister, don't you know it ain't quail season?" "Hell no, I ain't got no quail in my pocket." He said, "Well, you've been helping your papa clean out some quail cages. You almost raised some quail." He said, "Hell no, we don't raise no quail. We ain't got no permit to do that." He said, "Well, son, did you have quail for lunch? Now tell me the truth." He said, "Mister, I ain't had quail since December, and here it is May." He said, "Son, what your name is, huh?" Little boy said, "Bob White."

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1: I'm Kelly Bennett for SuperTalk Mississippi News. 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You can register by mail or at your local circuit clerk's office. Absentee voting is already underway and continues through October 31st. Secretary of State Michael Watson is reminding voters that there are some changes.
2: You're going to walk in, you're going to request your ballot with your clerk there. 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
1: The clerks were behind that change.
2: 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Their vote would have been tossed out. 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
1: 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Founder and director Mike Marsh says they're looking forward to a beautiful spring event.
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6: 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Partly cloudy for your Friday, with thunderstorms becoming more likely in the afternoon. A high of 90, little wind out of the southeast at 5 to 10 miles per hour. Scattered thunderstorms this evening and overcast overnight with occasional rain and a low of 71. More rain into Saturday with a high of 81. This weather is a

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3: Here's your Yazoo area forecast from your Power 107 Satellite Weather Center. Partly cloudy for your Friday, with thunderstorms becoming more likely in the afternoon. A high of 90, little wind out of the southeast at 5 to 10 miles per hour. Scattered thunderstorms this evening and overcast overnight with occasional rain and a low of 71. More rain into Saturday with a high of 81. 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

0: Mama Justice. If you've been injured and need legal representation, call Mama Justice for a free consultation at 662-883-6262. A former Mississippi State and Jackson State football player is facing a capital murder charge in Texas. According to law enforcement, the manager of an apartment complex in Austin was serving an eviction notice when they discovered the bodies of two gunshot victims. They were later identified as Anisha Thacker and LaMonica Webb. The case was initially treated as a murder-suicide, but Michael Robinson Jr. was later determined to be a person of interest. He claims he had gone to the apartment after responding to an online ad for sex that the women pulled guns on him before he opened fire.
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2: Hi, I'm Todd Frenchard, and my addiction to alcohol and cocaine started when I was 13 years old and led me to over 40 treatment centers around the country. I was on the brink of death when my mother dropped me off over here at the Home of Grace, expecting me to die, but God had another plan. This time it was different. I've now been sober almost 28 years, and I lead the Banco Foundation, which helps other people.
1: Todd's story, along with many other heroes in the book, shows how the worst thing to ever happen to us can make us hope givers. So get the book, sign the Pass Hope Forward page, write a hopeful note, and give it to someone who needs it, or keep it for yourself. 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
0: Oxford police responded to a suspected overdose involving a 22-year-old Thursday morning. The case is not connected to the two student deaths already under investigation. Fox's Madison Scarpino is in Oxford.
3: It comes as two local vape shop workers are now facing federal drug charges. Investigators traced one of the two young men who died's bank records to the store where they worked. They were busted for allegedly selling synthetic kratom products. We exclusively spoke to U.S. Attorney for the Northern District of Mississippi, Scott Leary. He says these synthetic substances are dangerous, they're killing people, and they've already seized thousands of kratom-derived products in this area as a direct result of this investigation. The U.S. attorney says these products have ingredients that the DEA is classifying as Schedule 1 substances. He says they're cracking down on this. He will prosecute anyone selling this stuff.
0: The latest overdose victim has been treated and is expected.
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1: It's your Country Daily Dirt. An autopsy has confirmed the cause of death for actress Hayden Panettiere. The 36-year-old died from the toxic effects of fentanyl and a series of other substances. Her death was ruled accidental. The autopsy showed no signs of injuries that would have contributed to her death. She passed away in Greenville, South Carolina on August 16. Shaboozey, Gunna, Lisa, and Ray are joining the lineup of performers for the upcoming MTV Video Music Awards. The event is scheduled to take place this weekend. The four artists, along with Sienna Sparrow and more, will join Madonna to perform at the awards ceremony. The MTV VMAs are set for September 27th and will be hosted by Snoop Dogg. People Magazine says the rumors are true. Ella Langley and Tucker Wetmore are dating. They first sparked rumors back in December when they were seen at a bar in the British Virgin Islands. Ella and her main fella were spotted together while leaving the Nashville Songwriter Awards on Tuesday night. She was awarded the Song of the Year for her number one hit song for 23 weeks, Choose in Texas. It's your Country Daily Dirt. I'm Brooke Summers.
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0: 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Partly cloudy for your Friday, with thunderstorms becoming more likely in the afternoon. A high of 90, little wind out of the southeast at 5 to 10 miles per hour. Scattered thunderstorms this evening and overcast overnight with occasional rain and a low of 71. More rain into Saturday with a high of 81. 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
1: I'm Kelly Bennett for SuperTalk Mississippi News. The city of Port Gibson will be under a curfew following tonight's homecoming festivities. A homecoming high school football game between Port Gibson and Hazelhurst will kick off at 7 p.m. Before that, the city will host a parade in the downtown area at 1 p.m. There'll be a heightened law enforcement presence at both events.

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2: Job creation cooled in September, but more people were looking for work. Fox's Jenny Casola has more.
3: The unemployment rate rose to 4.2% last month. The number of new jobs created cooled to 29,000 after a rebound in August. And revisions to July and August show 60,000 fewer jobs created than previously reported. Economist Steve Moore was hoping for stronger job growth, but he sees a positive trend.
4: There has been a realignment of the economy over the last year and a half or so, and that's been a big decline in government employment and a nice bump up in private sector employment.
2: NFIB Mississippi Director Leah Long says small business owners are thinking twice before adding workers. They need enough people to meet customer needs, but they also have to make sure they can afford to add more people to the payroll.
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7: Here's your Yazoo area forecast from your Power 107 Satellite Weather Center. Partly cloudy for your Friday, with thunderstorms becoming more likely in the afternoon. A high of 90, little wind out of the southeast at 5 to 10 miles per hour. Scattered thunderstorms this evening and overcast overnight with occasional rain, and a low of 71. More rain into Saturday with a high of 81. 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
1: 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A fugitive who was wanted for a murder in Alabama has been arrested in Mississippi. Deputies with the Perry County Sheriff's Office received a tip that a suspicious man had moved into a home in the Buck Creek community in September. The caller believed the man was using an alias and possibly hiding to avoid arrest. The 68-year-old Comber McWaters fled into a wooded area and disappeared when deputies went to the home to investigate. But Sheriff Garner saw him come out of the woods and walk onto a private drive near his mother's home later that night. McWaters, who was armed with two knives, became aggressive. The two struggled, and McWaters was taken into custody.
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1: A 22-year-old survived an overdose in Oxford Thursday morning. While the case isn't connected to the two Ole Miss student deaths already under investigation, police did confirm the overdose involved synthetic kratom. Oxford Police Chief Jeff McCutcheon is encouraging residents to avoid anything they don't have a prescription for.
4: We've had a strong stance on this in this community for Oxford and Lafayette County since 2019. We saw the data. We saw our students. We saw high school students that were having issues with this early on. We provided our mayor and board with the information. They led the front on this to be able to ban this from our stores, from possession to distribution to manufacturing. We really ran a one-stop shop to get this out. The reality is there's a lot of people that care more about profit than they do taking care of their community, and we have to continue to stay on top of that.
5: 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Partly cloudy for your Friday, with thunderstorms becoming more likely in the afternoon. A high of 90, little wind out of the southeast at 5 to 10 miles per hour. Scattered thunderstorms this evening and overcast overnight with occasional rain and a low of 71. More rain into Saturday with a high of 81. 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
5: 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Partly cloudy for your Friday, with thunderstorms becoming more likely in the afternoon. A high of 90, little wind out of the southeast at 5 to 10 miles per hour. Scattered thunderstorms this evening and overcast overnight with occasional rain and a low of 71. More rain into Saturday with a high of 81. 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

0: I'm Kelly Bennett for SuperTalk Mississippi News. Monday is the last day to register to vote in the November midterms. You can register by mail or at your local circuit clerk's office. Absentee voting is already underway and continues through October 31st. Secretary of State Michael Watson is reminding voters that there are some changes.
1: You're going to walk in, you're going to request your ballot with your clerk there. 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
0: The clerks were behind that change.
1: What we saw several times, and more times than should have happened, was someone maybe forget to sign across the flap completely. Their vote would have been tossed out. And they made the effort to come in and vote, and just because of a simple technicality, that vote did not count.
0: For a full rundown of election information, log on to supertalk.fm.
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0: Due to the rainy weather expected this weekend, the annual Renaissance Eurofest Classic European Auto and Motorcycle Show has been postponed until April 16th and 17th of next year. Founder and director Mike Marsh says they're looking forward to a beautiful spring event.
5: As you may or may not know, USA Today voted last year our show to be the number six show in the country, and this year for 1926 voted it to be the number four show in the country.
0: That means two Mississippi car shows are in the top four.
5: Cruise of the Coast is the number one show in the country. I mean, it's an eight day event that probably draws 1 million people. It's just incredible. Our show is much smaller. It's much more confined to European models only.
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6: 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Partly cloudy for your Friday, with thunderstorms becoming more likely in the afternoon. A high of 90, little wind out of the southeast at 5 to 10 miles per hour. Scattered thunderstorms this evening and overcast overnight with occasional rain and a low of 71. More rain into Saturday with a high of 81. 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
2: Consider the scenario. 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And then you'll get a text from the airline the minute a seat on one of those earlier flights opens. 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
4: 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Partly cloudy for your Friday, with thunderstorms becoming more likely in the afternoon. A high of 90, little wind out of the southeast at 5 to 10 miles per hour. Scattered thunderstorms this evening and overcast overnight with occasional rain and a low of 71. More rain into Saturday with a high of 81. 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
1: You're listening to Super Talk News. I'm Caleb Saylor. Manufacturing company Janus Organization is setting up shop in the Mississippi Delta with a $2.1 million investment. The company plans to create 13 new jobs in Greenwood that will go toward building gasifiers designed to treat specialty waste streams. Gasifiers are high-tech chemical ovens that turn solid waste or biomass into clean-burning gas instead of just burning it to ash. The company's project is expected to be completed next year. A man is behind bars for allegedly setting a mobile home on fire. The state fire marshal's office and Panola County deputies arrested Arthur Strong earlier this week. He is said to have burned the home on Eureka Road in Batesville and reportedly caused $30,000 in damages. This hour of Super Talk News is brought to you by Mama Justice. 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
8: When you're looking at energy or electricity generation, transmission, and distribution, you know, there's about 6,000 jobs across the state that do that. On top of that, that infrastructure has to get built. So there's about 55,000 or so jobs in construction, and then not even counting the 138,000 or so jobs in manufacturing, and a large part of the 138,000 is in advanced industry.
1: As things stand, Entergy Mississippi is the state's largest employer in the energy sector. The company boasts that it supplies power to more than 461,000 customers over 45 counties in the Magnolia State. 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I'm Caleb Saylors.
9: This is Did You Know Mississippi, and I'm Emily Tillman. Did you know the world's first lung and heart transplants were done in Mississippi? Dr. James D. Hardy was tapped to chair the Department of Surgery at the University of Mississippi Medical Center in 1953. Hardy had previously been the director of surgical research at the University of Tennessee, but he moved his wife and four daughters to Jackson, Mississippi. He recognized that transplants were the next advancement of surgery, and he set out to equip UMMC with the technology needed to do this. From 56 to 63, Hardy and three others performed nearly 1,000 lung transplants in animals. On the 12th of June in 1963, Hardy and his team performed a lung transplant on a man named John Russell, who had a fatal disease and would benefit from a transplant if successful. Mr. Russell passed away after 3 weeks, but the lung was still functioning properly. The surgery did not attract much attention, however, because Medgar Evers' murder was the same night. The next year, Hardy wanted to do a heart transplant, but he could not find a donor heart. So on January 23, 1964, Hardy transplanted a chimpanzee heart into Boyd Rush. It beat for 90 minutes, then stopped. Though he faced harsh criticism for using a chimpanzee heart, his work played a vital role in making organ transplants the viable clinical option that they had become. And that's been Did You Know Mississippi? I'm Emily Tillman.

0: Here's your Yazoo area forecast from your Power 107 Satellite Weather Center. Partly cloudy for your Friday, with thunderstorms becoming more likely in the afternoon. A high of 90, little wind out of the southeast at 5 to 10 miles per hour. Scattered thunderstorms this evening and overcast overnight with occasional rain and a low of 71. More rain into Saturday with a high of 81. 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
1: Your Midday Ag Report from the SuperTalk AgriNews Network. I'm JT Mitchell. With harvest season underway through November, one of the biggest existing challenges is, you guessed it, high gas prices. Paul Mitchell, a professor of agricultural and applied economics at the University of Wisconsin, says farmers who did not buy ahead will be the hardest hit by the nearly $6 diesel prices.
2: They don't fill the tractor up each day by driving into town when they need more fuel. They buy large tanks, they store it on the farm. It's pretty common to store, you know, a 1,000-gallon tank on your farm or something like that, and then just pay for someone to fill it regularly. And so they watch the diesel prices and try to buy when the prices are low. And there was a dip earlier this summer. Maybe some bought then, maybe some didn't.
1: According to AAA, today's per gallon average for diesel in Mississippi is $5.95. That's $1.65 higher than this time last year.
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1: 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Partly cloudy for your Friday, with thunderstorms becoming more likely in the afternoon. A high of 90, little wind out of the southeast at 5 to 10 miles per hour. Scattered thunderstorms this evening and overcast overnight with occasional rain and a low of 71. More rain into Saturday with a high of 81. 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
1: 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I'm Caleb Saylor. 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
2: If you bring in a new piece of equipment in your industry and you don't have the employee that knows how to work it, well, that's where the community college will step in and say, hey, we'll come in and we'll train those workers for you.
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0: will fade away, but the perennials that you grow will be with you at least a few years and maybe a lot longer than that.
1: She breaks down each step you need to take to make the perennial flowers come to life.
0: We're going to build the bed right away because we'd love for the bed to mellow a little bit. It's never going to mellow as long as we'd like, but we're going to build the bed and then make sure that you've got some of these seeds on your list. The Calliopsis is, I love Coreopsis, but if you don't have Calliopsis, you're missing a really good opportunity for a pretty flower that's easy to grow in the sun.
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1: 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Partly cloudy for your Friday, with thunderstorms becoming more likely in the afternoon. A high of 90, little wind out of the southeast at 5 to 10 miles per hour. Scattered thunderstorms this evening and overcast overnight with occasional rain and a low of 71. More rain into Saturday with a high of 81. 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
1: It's your country Daily Dirt. An autopsy has confirmed the cause of death for actress Hayden Panettiere. The 36-year-old died from the toxic effects of fentanyl and a series of other substances. Her death was ruled accidental. The autopsy showed no signs of injuries that would have contributed to her death. She passed away in Greenville, South Carolina on August 16. Shaboozey, Gunna, Lisa, and Ray are joining the lineup of performers for the upcoming MTV Video Music Awards. The event is scheduled to take place this weekend. The four artists, along with Sienna Sparrow and more, will join Madonna to perform at the awards ceremony. The MTV VMAs are set for September 27th and will be hosted by Snoop Dogg. People Magazine says the rumors are true. Ella Langley and Tucker Wetmore are dating. They first sparked rumors back in December when they were seen at a bar in the British Virgin Islands. Ella and her main fella were spotted together while leaving the Nashville Songwriter Awards on Tuesday night. She was awarded the Song of the Year for her number one hit song for 23 weeks, Choose in Texas. It's your Country Daily Dirt. I'm Brooke Summers.
0: Here's your Yazoo area forecast from your Power 107 Satellite Weather Center. Partly cloudy for your Friday, with thunderstorms becoming more likely in the afternoon. A high of 90, little wind out of the southeast at 5 to 10 miles per hour. Scattered thunderstorms this evening and overcast overnight with occasional rain and a low of 71. More rain into Saturday with a high of 81. 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
1: Super Talk News, I'm JT Mitchell. As Amazon continues to grow its Mississippi footprint, the tech giant has announced. Super Talk News, I'm JT Mitchell. As Amazon continues to grow its Mississippi footprint,

0: as well as diapers, baby formula, cleaning supplies, pet food, and toiletries.
1: A ransomware attack in Vicksburg has left some online government services unavailable. Mayor Willis Thompson says emergency services remain operational, but utility payments are offline. There will be no late fees or utility shutoffs as the investigation continues.
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3: Hi, I'm Jacob D'Angelo, and when I was in high school, my classmates and I lost somebody that was very important to us. 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
4: We're so excited to welcome SEC Nation back live from the Junction. 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

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We bitch about a dollar.

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1: Your closing market report from the SuperTalk AgriNews Network. I'm JT Mitchell. From the New York Cotton Exchange, October cotton is up 112 to 75.15. December cotton is up 112 to 78.88. From the Chicago Board of Trade, November 26 soybeans are down 5¾ to $12.78¼ per bushel. November 27 soybeans are down 3 cents to $12.53¼ per bushel. December 26 corn is down 4½ cents to $4.97¾ per bushel. December 27 corn is down 1¼ to $5.16½ per bushel. From the mercantile, October live cattle is down 45 cents to $2.18.85. December live cattle is down 170 to $2.21.48. October feeders are down 425 to $3.34.63. And November feeders are down 520 to $3.31.15.
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4: 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Partly cloudy for your Friday, with thunderstorms becoming more likely in the afternoon. A high of 90, little wind out of the southeast at 5 to 10 miles per hour. Scattered thunderstorms this evening and overcast overnight with occasional rain and a low of 71. More rain into Saturday with a high of 81. 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
6: Here's your Yazoo area forecast from your Power 107 Satellite Weather Center. Partly cloudy for your Friday, with thunderstorms becoming more likely in the afternoon. A high of 90, little wind out of the southeast at 5 to 10 miles per hour. Scattered thunderstorms this evening and overcast overnight with occasional rain and a low of 71. More rain into Saturday with a high of 81. 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
1: 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I'm Caleb Saylor. Manufacturing company Janus Organization is setting up shop in the Mississippi Delta with a $2.1 million investment. The company plans to create 13 new jobs in Greenwood that will go toward building gasifiers designed to treat specialty waste streams. Gasifiers are high-tech chemical ovens that turn solid waste or biomass into clean-burning gas instead of just burning it to ash. The company's project is expected to be completed next year. A man is behind bars for allegedly setting a mobile home on fire. The state fire marshal's office and Panola County deputies arrested Arthur Strong earlier this week. He is said to have burned the home on Eureka Road in Batesville and reportedly caused $30,000 in damages. This hour of Super Talk News is brought to you by Mama Justice. 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
1: Young professionals in Mississippi are encouraged to consider a job in the energy sector. 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
2: When you're looking at energy or electricity generation, transmission, and distribution, you know, there's about 6,000 jobs across the state that do that. On top of that, that infrastructure has to get built. 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
1: As things stand, Entergy Mississippi is the state's largest employer in the energy sector. The company boasts that it supplies power to more than 461,000 customers over 45 counties in the Magnolia State. 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I'm Caleb Saylors.
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The devil went down to Georgia. 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When he came across this young man sawing on a fiddle and playing it hot, and the devil jumped up on a hickory stump and said, "Boy, let me tell you what. 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
1: Your closing market report from the SuperTalk AgriNews Network. I'm JT Mitchell. From the New York Cotton Exchange, October cotton is up 112 to 75.15. December cotton is up 112 to 78.88. From the Chicago Board of Trade, November 26 soybeans are down 5 3/4 to $12.78 per bushel. November 27 soybeans are down 3 cents to $12.53 per bushel. December 26 corn is down 4 1/2 cents to $4.97 per bushel. December 27 corn is down 1 1/4 to $5.16 per bushel. From the mercantile, October live cattle is down 45 cents to $2.18.85. December live cattle is down 170 to $2.21.48. October feeders are down 425 to $3.34.63. And November feeders are down 520 to $3.31.15.
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4: 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Partly cloudy for your Friday, with thunderstorms becoming more likely in the afternoon. A high of 90, little wind out of the southeast at 5 to 10 miles per hour. Scattered thunderstorms this evening and overcast overnight with occasional rain and a low of 71. More rain into Saturday with a high of 81. 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
4: Here's your Yazoo area forecast from your Power 107 Satellite Weather Center. Partly cloudy for your Friday, with thunderstorms becoming more likely in the afternoon. A high of 90, little wind out of the southeast at 5 to 10 miles per hour. Scattered thunderstorms this evening and overcast overnight with occasional rain and a low of 71. More rain into Saturday with a high of 81. 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
1: 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I'm Caleb Saylor. 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
6: It's time to plant seeds for perennial flowers. Now, I tell you this because all those other things will fade away, but the perennials that you grow will be with you at least a few years and maybe a lot longer than that.
1: She breaks down each step you need to take to make the perennial flowers come to life.
6: We're going to build the bed right away because we'd love for the bed to mellow a little bit. It's never going to mellow as long as we'd like, but we're going to build the bed and then make sure that you've got some of these seeds on your list. The Calliopsis is, I love Coreopsis, but if you don't have Calliopsis, you're missing a really good opportunity for a pretty flower that's easy to grow in the sun.
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7: Here's your Yazoo area weather forecast from your Power 107 Satellite Weather Center. Partly cloudy this evening with more clouds overnight. A low of 72, winds light and variable. Tomorrow, cloudy with a stray shower or thunderstorm possible, a high of 88. And tomorrow night, cloudy with a low of 72, winds light and variable. 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
1: Insurance rates are rising, but the reasons are more complicated than they may appear. A commercial insurer told me recently that claims are only one part of the reason hurricane coverage is rising. Insurance companies make money off premiums and off investments. If those premiums and investment returns aren't keeping up with what they're paying out in claims, costs will rise. 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That's not good news for those of us who are insuring multiple cars and young drivers. 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
4: Super Talk News, I'm JT Mitchell. The investigation continues into the passing of two Ole Miss students. As of now, investigators believe the deaths of Robert Strang and Aiden Hamilton could be connected to a synthetic kratom product found at both sites. Two people who worked at convenience stores where the product was sold have been arrested. DPS Commissioner Sean Tindall gives an update.
5: We're still waiting on the toxicology reports and autopsy report to be completed. Unfortunately, those families are still very much grieving, but the message ought to be clear to stay away from this stuff.
4: Audio courtesy of Fox, Oxford police responded to another apparent overdose on Thursday morning where a similar product was found. The unidentified 22-year-old in that incident was revived and is expected to make a full recovery. This hour of Super Talk News is brought to you by Mama Justice. 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
4: With the sports update, both Ole Miss and Southern Miss will be off this weekend. The big game is in Starkville, where number 16 Mississippi State will host number 7 Alabama. Both teams' quarterbacks, Kamario Taylor and Keelon Russell, are currently in the Heisman conversation. The game kicks off tomorrow at 11 a.m. and will be broadcast on ABC and participating

0: Super Talk Mississippi stations. Over in high school, we did have some games last night due to a concern over rain. Some of those scores: D'Iberville 45, West Harrison 7. Gulfport beat the brakes off Ocean Springs 42-3. Houston 21, Amory 20, Shannon 38, Pontotoc 35, a barn burner in Macomb as Poplarville won 49-48 in overtime. That being said, big slate of high school games tonight. Check out all the scores by going to supertalk.fm. I'm JT Mitchell.
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4: 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Stella Lefty is set to hit four cities, including Boston, LA, and New York. Ludacris, Teddy Swims, Hilary Duff, Somber, and Ray have also been announced. The shows run from December 1st through the 17th, and ABC will air a holiday special in December. Dasha just revealed she's prepping for vocal cord surgery later this month at Vanderbilt University Medical Center in Nashville. Doctors recently found nodes on her vocal cords, and recovery will include 2 weeks of complete silence and additional time after that to retrain her voice before returning to the stage. Riley Green's new album, That's Just Me, debuted at number 3 in the Billboard 200 all-genre chart. That's the biggest debut of his career and his first ever top 10 on the chart. That's Just Me features collaborations with Brooks and Dunn, Randy Owen, and Hannah McFarland. While Riley might be one of the biggest and sexiest names in all of country music, he still makes a point of writing from the perspective of his small-town Alabama roots. It's your Country Daily Dirt. I'm Brooks Summers.
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9: Here's your Yazoo area weather forecast from your Power 107 Satellite Weather Center. Partly cloudy this evening with more clouds overnight. A low of 72, winds light and variable. Tomorrow, cloudy with a stray shower or thunderstorm possible, a high of 88. And tomorrow night, cloudy with a low of 72, winds light and variable. 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